0: 21 horas, 18 minutos.
1: 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So come take a look, give

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1: 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Cause I'm Curtis Blow, and I want you to know that these are the breaks.

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3: 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First thing you have to do is get that voice in shape. 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

0: okay? I don't know.
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2: Well, I sat back and thought about the things we used to do. It really meant a lot to me. You mean a lot to me.
1: I really mean that much to you?
2: Girl, you know it's true.